0: Minnesota as we shock the world.
1: I'm an alien from space who's landed here on Earth and trying to make the best of it.
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0: That was Sarah Kroger with Matt Maher, Unbroken Family. Coming up a little bit later, 10th Avenue North. But first up is Evelyn Cormier with Leaning on Jesus here on KJOL, local Christian radio for the Western Slope and beyond.
1: Because my feet can't go another step. And I really need to catch my breath.

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Ryan Stevenson is making the rounds on the Western Slope. He'll be in Grand Junction. Christian recording artist Ryan Stevenson will be in concert the 26th. That's on a Wednesday at 7 o'clock that evening. It will be hosted by the Anchor Church and will take place at the church on 7th and Grand, and that is 720 Grand Avenue. And check this out. Tickets are just $10, but space is limited, so make sure you reserve your seat today by clicking on that link under Ryan Stevenson Concert on KJOL.org. Jesus All Along, here's Franny Cash on KJOL, local Christian radio.

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